0: What's up, D-Boy?
1: Beat. Ah. Chief. Boy, your boy, Big Neil. Running back, Guillotine Productions. And I know it's been a minute since I came with this gangster shit. But you know I've been on this RBG shit.
0: What's up, KMT?
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1: 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Before me, the armies of the world, waiting.
2: 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For every metal we will die.
1: And I thought to myself, what a wonderful world. 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There appeared a lone tricycler holding an Happy Meal. 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From the east came a third holding a baby doll. Finally, from the west, a nano rider wheeled a gray tampax of war. And the four spoke the words of the nano warrior's prayer. As I stood then and looked on, I heard the armies of the whores, blow-dropping them without hands and the voices of ecstasy, carried long and far throughout the land.
0: Grandfather?
3: Yes?
0: Who were those for me?
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0: What's up, D-Boy?
1: Beep. Ah. Cheat. Boy, your boy, Big Neil. Running back, Guillotine Productions. And I know it's been a minute since I came on this gangster shit. But you know I've been on this RBG shit.
0: What's up, KMT?
1: For life.
0: What's up, Kalonji?
1: Shout out.